Hit Music Channel 977. Big Three Countdown. Tonight's most requested songs is next as we drift into the late night of October. Fall. Hello to Kingston, New York, Portland, Oregon, St. Cloud, Minnesota, Marion, Indiana. Listening on the live.

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1: Now I may not be the worst or the best, but you gotta respect my honesty. And I may break your heart, but I don't really think there's anybody as bomb as me. So you can take this chance.

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0: Tell me how much money our good, rich friend Kat here carries around with her on a day like today.
1: This